0: generate a fractal before your very eyes.
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0: Helen's our associate producer, and she does not really know what she does, but it's gotta be really hard because she sighs a lot and yells. It's kind of like sort of a teenager. There was a problem. So you guys, because you have got some schedule and the career schedule, and also I need you to get a hard time.

0: Okay.
1: If you see me, you're probably dreaming. 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Tears and tears, it's just raining.
0: Okay.
1: Cause I couldn't say. I put it in the song, cause I couldn't say. Oh, yeah, I couldn't say. Do I even like you? No, I couldn't say.
0: Okay.
1: Yeah,
0: okay.
1: I haven't.

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1: Outer Road, where the jab come from?

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be helpful to imagine spiraling. 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And your whole being feels clearer, lighter, brighter, as you move into the center, deep within the center. 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The person is an expert on the subject of you. 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You are able to feel the warmth of this person and experience

Hi, this is Stone on Lil Radio, taking charge for the next hour. This is my first time on my station. I hope you enjoy.

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Quietly now, don't disturb my waking dreams. Come in slow. Solitary tones from the voice of yesterday. The boy man spends even hours in the company of white spirit. Provincial airwave radio dregs of incest infested all the same to him. Love calls songs, wanton anthems, throw it all away, cause it all sounds the same to him. He pours himself a generous glass to toast the crest of a new white craft, to toast the wet new hippie breed. The watershed liquid dreamers, they're produced in the same factory, of that he says he's sure. It all sounds the same to me. Give me the breakdown anyway, give me the sign, take it to the limits that will challenge the shallow spirit. Oh, you black clad bastardized model of fashion flirted at weekend jaunts into cramped out, clapped out summer wonderland. Widow twanky sits in rags, the choked up Cherokee chief of Whittle's side, awaits stardom stolen to be his mother's pride. Its contact lens derides the awestruck look of passers buying, a sealed look at the Tower of Babylon about a talent he parades. Never to be seen in his art though, welcome to yet another age of jazz. And it all sounds the same to me. It's watered down, the dilute taste, afraid new sounds of 1983. Drones, bland bites with no teeth, gums suck where teeth sank and we thought, love bites. Every man has the right to make a book, and there's only one way to make it, so it seems. It all sounds the same to me. You crap a pile of lizards when the last poets call to take arms to the master all, to stand up to fight or take arms from the master. Might your leather smells of bold streets of cheap accessibility when you stare at his backdrop of off-mentioned wild one. You can't buy the image or the style, the voice beneath the voice. What's that you say? I've heard it all before, well so have I, but like I said, he said,

spine, boys. Pleasure bringing pain, it's all the same. I put my hand by my mouth so I know I'm so breathing. Joke about the TV set, calling it the eye of hell. I would love to have people see what I see. I would love to be a pillar of strength in my community. A little order, a little grace, something new to fill up this place. Live 1,000 lives by picture, mark this song's for you. 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
1: The Poems of Sappho. 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By John Myers O'Hara. 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

0: it so I can mess it up. 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
1: Musicetes. 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Up Parnassian heights, to his holy temple, high on the hilltop. 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

0: Moon and Stars. 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
1: Verse 2, I lay you.
0: Ode to Anactoria. Peer of gods, to me is the man thy presence crowns with joy, who hears, as he sits beside thee, accents sweet of thy lips the silence breaking with lovely laughter. 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Never yet was fervid woman a fairer image of Cypris. 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Feed my lips the murmur of words to stir her bosom to pity. Overcome with kisses her faintest protest, melt her mood to mine with amorous touches, till her low assent and her sighs abandon lure me to rapture.
2: Jump on.

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If it please the whim of Zeus in an idle hour to choose a king for the flowers, he surely would have crowned the rose for its regal beauty, deeming it peerless. 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Dear it is to flowers as the charm of lovely eyes are to mortals. 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

0: Ode to Aphrodite.
1: Aphrodite, subtle of soul and deathless, daughter of God, weaver of wiles, I pray thee, neither with care, dread mistress, nor with anguish, slay thou my spirit. But in pity hasten, come now if ever, from afar of old, when my voice implored thee, thou hast deigned to listen, leaving the golden house of thy father. With thy chariot yoked, and with doves that drew thee, fair and fleet around the dark earth from heaven, dipping vibrant wings down the azure distance, through the mid-ether. 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What my frenzied heart craved in utter yearning, whom its wild desire would persuade to passion, what disdainful charms madly worshipped slight thee, who wrongs thee, Sappho? She that fain would fly, she shall quickly follow, she that now rejects, yet with gifts shall woo thee, she that heeds thee not, soon shall love to madness, love thee, the loath one. Come to me now thus, goddess, and release me from distress and pain, and all my distracted heart would seek, do thou, once again fulfilling, still be my ally. Yeah.

Summer. Slumber streams from quivering leaves that listless bask in heat and stillness of Lesbian summer. Breathless swoons the air with the apple blossom's delicate odor. From the shade of branches that droop and cover shallow trenches winding about the orchard, restful comes and cool to the sense the flowing murmur of water.

0: The Garden of the Nymphs.
1: I like clubs where all the women working naked.
0: All around through the apple boughs and blossom, murmur cool the breezes of early summer, and from leaves that quiver above me gently, slumber is shaken. Glades of poppies swoon in the drowsy languor, dreaming roses bend, and the oleanders bask and nod to drone of bees in the silent fervor of noontide. Myrtle coverts hedging the open vista, dear to nightly frolic of nymph and satyr, yield a mossy bed for the brown and weary limbs of the shepherd. Echo ever wafts through the drooping frondage, ceaseless silver murmur of water falling, in the grotto cool of the nymphs, the sacred haunt of immortals. Down the sides of rocks that are gray and lichened, trickle tiny rills whose expectant tinkle drips with gurgle hushed in the clear, glimmering depths of the basin. Fair on royal couches of leaves recumbent, interspersed with languor of waxen lilies, lotus flowers empurple the pool whose edge is cushioned with mosses. Here recline the nymphs at the hour of twilight, back in shadows dim of the cave, their golden sea-green eyes half-lidded, up to their supple waists in the water. Sheltered once by ferns, I espied them binding tresses long the tint of lilac and orange, just beyond the shimmer of light their bodies roseate glistened. Deftly then they girdled their loins with garlands, linked with leaves luxuriant, limb and shoulder. On their breasts they bruised the red blood of roses, fresh from the garden. She of orange hair was the nymph Euxanthus, and the lilac tressed were Iphis and Io. How they laughed, relating at length their ease in evading the satyr.

0: Aphrodite's Doves. 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Chilled at heart and grieving, they drooped their pinions, circled slowly, dipping in flight toward Lesbos, down through dusk that darkened on Mytilene's columns of marble, down through glory wan of the fading sunset, veering ever toward the abode of Sappho, toward my home, the fane of the glad, devoted slave of the goddess. Soon they gained the tile of my roof and rested, slipped their heads beneath their wings while I watched them sink to sleep and dreams in the warm and drowsy night of midsummer.
1: Me and babe body glide every day we do right. 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
0: Anacreon Song. Golden throned muse, sing the song that in olden days was sung of love and delight in Teos, in the goodly land of the lovely women, strains that in other years the hoary bard, with the youthful fancy, set to mirthful stir of flutes, when the dancing nymphs that poured the wine for the poet's banquet mixed it with kisses. Sing the song while I, in the arms of Atthis, seal her lips to mine with a lover's fervor, breathe her breath, and drink her sighs to the honeyed lull.

The Daughter of Cyprus. 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Dreaming, saw her dread, ineffable beauty, saw through texture fine of her clinging tunic, blush the fire of flesh, the rose of her body, radiant, blinding. 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Saw the face immortal, and daring greatly, raised my eyes to hers of unfathomed azure, drank their world's desire, their limitless longing, swooned and was nothing.

and view my ivory distaff, gift from Kos, my brother Caraxes brought me, sailing from Egypt, sailing back to Lesbos from far Naucratis, from the seven mouths of the Nile and Egypt, up the blue Aegean, the island-dotted ocean of Hellas. Choicest wool alone will I spin for fabrics, winding reel with threads for the cloths as fleecy, soft and fine as they bring from far Phocea, Sidon or Sardis. While I weave, my thought shall engird the giver, whether here or far on the sea, or resting, couched in shady courts, with the lovely garland girls of Naucratis.

the sleep wind. 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Comes the sweet wind by the still hours attended, touching tired lids on the shores dim with distance, ever its way toward the headland of Lesbos, toward Mytilene. Faintly one fair star of evening enkindles on the dusk afar its lone fire Aetean, shining serene till the darkness will deepen others to splendor, bringing ineffable peace and the gladsome return with the night of all things that morning ruthlessly parted, the child to its mother, lover to lover. From the marble court of rose-crowned companions, all alone my feet again seek the little theatre pledged to the muse, now deserted, facing the surges. Where the carved panheads that laugh down the gentle slope of broad steps to the refluent ripple, flute from their thin pipes the dithyrambs deathless, songs all unuttered. Empty each seat where my girlfriends acclaimed me, poets with names on the tiered stone engraven, over whose verge blooms the apple tree, drifting perfume and petals. Gone to Lesipa and tender Gerino, Anactoria, woman divine, Athis, subtlest of soul, fair Damophila, Dica, maids of the muses. Here an hour passed, soul enravished, they listened, while my rapt heart breathed its paean impassioned, chanted its wild prayer to thee, Aphrodite, daughter of Cyprus. Now to their homes are they gone in the city,

elusive to dream limb relaxed, while the languid slaves come and lift from the tresses they loosen flowers that have faded. Thou alone, Sappho, art soul with the silence, soul with night and dreams that are darkness, weaving thoughts that are sighs from the heart and their meaning vague as the shadow. When the great silence shall come to thee, sad one, men that forget shall remember thy music, murmur thy name, that shall steal on their passion, soft as the sleep wind.

0: The Reproach. 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Safely bring the ship of my brother homewards. Bring him back unharmed to the heart that loves him, throbbing, remorseful. Fair immortal, banish from mind, I pray thee, every discord's hint that of yore estranged us. Grant that never again dissension's hateful wrangle shall part us. May he never in days to come remember keen reproach of mine that had grieved him sorely, words that broke my very heart when I heard them uttered by others, words that wounded deep and recurring often, bowed his head with shame at the public banquet, where my scorn, amid festal joy and laughter, sharpened the covert jests that stung his pride and assailed his folly, slave espoused when he, a Lesbian noble, might have won the fairest in Mytilene, virgins the noblest. Open slurs that linked his name with Dorica, lovely slave that Xanthes had sold in Egypt, she whose wondrous charms the wealth of Caraxes ransomed from bondage. Now that he is gone and my anger vanished, keen regret and grief for the pain I gave him pierce my heart, and fear of loss that is anguish darkens the daylight.
1: Thinking how you will be thinking, I'm feeling you close. 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

0: You may have me.
1: Long ago. 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Over groves of myrtle at Amethonte waft forgotten passion on breaths of perfume. 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
1: Bride,
0: of maidens all, the fairest image Mytilene treasures of the goddess, rosy-ankled graces are thy playmates.
1: Bride,
0: O fair and lovely, thy companions are the gracious hours that onward passing for thy gladsome footsteps scatter garlands.
1: Bride,
0: that blushing like the sweetest apple on the very branch's end, so strangely overlooked, ungathered by the gleaners.
1: Bride,
0: that like the apple that was never overlooked, but out of reach so plainly, only one thy rarest fruit may gather.
1: Bride,
0: that into womanhood has ripened for the harvest of the bridegroom only. He alone shall taste thy hoarded sweetness.

0: Pieria's rose. Pale death shall come, and thou and thine shall be, then and thereafter, to all memory, forgotten as the wind that yesterday blew the last lingering apple buds away. For thou hadst never that undying rose to grace the brow and shed immortal glows. Pieria's fadeless flower, that few may claim to wreathe and save thy unremembered name. Aye, even on the fields of Dis, unknown, obscure among the shadows and alone, thy flitting shade shall pass uncomforted of any heed from all the flitting dead. But no one maid, I think, beneath the skies, at any time shall live and be as wise, in sooth, as I am. For the Muses nine have made me honored, and their gifts are mine. And men, I think, will never quite forget my songs or me, so long as stars shall set, or sun shall rise, or hearts feel love's desire. My voice shall cross their dreams, a sigh of fire. Epithalamium. Vesper is here, behold, faint gleams that welcome shine. Rise from the feast, O youths, and chant the Fescennine. Before the porch we sing the hymeneal song. Vesper is here, O youths, the star we waited long. We lead the festal groups across the bridegroom's porch. Vesper is here, O youths, wave high the bridal torch. Hail, noble bridegroom, hail! The virgin fair has come. Unlatch the door and lead her timid footsteps home. Hail, noble bridegroom, hail! Straight as a tender tree, fond as a folding vine, thy bride will cling to thee.
1: Yes, sir.
2: Oh,
1: ho, ho.
2: People, yes,

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So ruthless shepherds crush beneath their feet the hill flower blooming in the summer heat, the hyacinth whose purple heart is found left bruised and dead to darken on the ground.

Death. Death is an evil, so the gods decree, so they have judged, and such must rightly be our mortal view, for they who dwell on high had never lived had it been good to die. And so the poet's house should never know of tears and lamentations any show. Such things befit not us who deathless sing of love and beauty, gladness and the spring. 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

0: Maidenhood. 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Now the autumn skies are low, youth and summer sped. 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

0: survives, hold us to ransom, isn't that what government itself does? And by government, I don't mean those figureheads who come pleading to us every 5 years to have their licenses renewed. I mean the manipulators, the fixers, the psychopaths who have real power in the land. Is it strikers who play monopolies for real with our countryside and cities? Is it strikers who smash the fabric of our communities for brief? Is it strikers who throw up in the air, million after million, your taxes and mine, on bundles, deliriums, and fantasies? And is it strikers who pillage our earth, ransack it, drain it, dry it, quit, beginning to hand on nothing but dust to the children of tomorrow?
1: Now, come off it, Mr. Arnold. People were dying because of this strike. Pensioners, old soldiers, dying of starvation and cold.
0: Yes. When that happens, in a strike is cold they die of. When it's inflation, authority's high hand, or callousness that kill them, it's hypothermia they die of then.
1: Now you have to get this into perspective.
0: Perspective, I give you. What, for instance, is the ultimate question a government are left with when pondering matters of defense? How many million civilians can we afford to let get slaughtered before the remainder revolt and before?

I don't know.